0: the defender on a post up.
1: They have to heave. No good off the glass. Spain, whoo, have numbers. And they finish. Alex Reyes extends the lead 60-43. And Spain is on a roll, just having their way.

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1: 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Oh, Nene Chuk over the top. What a slam. Poland rolling. The score from Lloyd. The stop. Dominik Onenichuk.
2: Down the lane. Flicked up but rejected by Şengün. Look at this. He took it as far away. Şengün, the long arm of the law there with the rejection.
0: Mario flashes one more time. Are you kidding me? Big time play by Super Mario. And a deja vu moment. Big time dunk by Zubats in the paint. Will Spain have numbers here in transition? There's the alley-oop and Buenas noches. Showtime Spanish transition. It was the turnover. Boston Celtics finest. Representation from Spain, Hugo Gonzalez.
3: The capture, the score is wrong on the board. It's an 82-81. Lloyd steps back for the game. Oh, Jordan Lloyd for the win. Silence in the arena. Jordan Lloyd has broken the hearts of this Latvian crowd.

0: Are you kidding me?
1: Papa Nicolaou says, give it to me.
2: I'll go attack to close out. Beat Bruno inside.